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0: It's the Storm Tracker 6 forecast on Q106.
16: Ending Monday with clear skies and temperatures eventually dropping down into the upper 40s. But just like today, those temperatures will rise back up into the mid-70s for highs on Tuesday. Mostly sunny skies, but we do have rain chances back in the forecast starting on Wednesday with that best chance of rain on Thursday. From Storm Tracker 6, I'm meteorologist Cole Engel.
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0: It's the Storm Tracker 6 forecast on Q106.
13: Ending Monday with clear skies and temperatures eventually dropping down into the upper 40s. But just like today, those temperatures will rise back up into the mid-70s for highs on Tuesday. Mostly sunny skies, but we do have rain chances back in the forecast starting on Wednesday with that best chance of rain on Thursday. From Storm Tracker 6, I'm meteorologist Cole Engel.
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0: It's the Storm Tracker 6 forecast on Q106.
12: Ending Monday with clear skies and temperatures eventually dropping down into the upper 40s. But just like today, those temperatures will rise back up into the mid-70s for highs on Tuesday. Mostly sunny skies, but we do have rain chances back in the forecast starting on Wednesday with that best chance of rain on Thursday. From Storm Tracker 6, I'm meteorologist Cole Engel.
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0: It's the Storm Tracker 6 forecast on Q106.
10: Ending Monday with clear skies and temperatures eventually dropping down into the upper 40s. But just like today, those temperatures will rise back up into the mid-70s for highs on Tuesday. Mostly sunny skies, but we do have rain chances back in the forecast starting on Wednesday with that best chance of rain on Thursday. From Storm Tracker 6, I'm meteorologist Cole Engel.
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0: It's the Storm Tracker 6 forecast on Q106.
4: I'm meteorologist David Young. Your forecast for tonight: look for mostly clear skies with overnight lows in the upper 40s. For our Tuesday, mostly sunny and warm. High temperatures near 75 degrees. We'll drop back to the upper 50s for lows as we head into Tuesday night. Then for Wednesday, some afternoon showers with highs in the mid-70s.
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4: I'm meteorologist David Young. Your forecast for tonight: look for mostly clear skies with overnight lows in the upper 40s. For our Tuesday, mostly sunny and warm. High temperatures near 75 degrees. We'll drop back to the upper 50s for lows as we head into Tuesday night. Then for Wednesday, some afternoon showers with highs in the mid-70s.
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0: It's the Storm Tracker 6 forecast on Q106.
5: I'm meteorologist David Young. Your forecast for tonight: look for mostly clear skies with overnight lows in the upper 40s. For our Tuesday, mostly sunny and warm. High temperatures near 75 degrees. We'll drop back to the upper 50s for lows as we head into Tuesday night. Then for Wednesday, some afternoon showers with highs in the mid-70s.
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5: I'm meteorologist David Young. Your forecast for tonight: look for mostly clear skies with overnight lows in the upper 40s. For our Tuesday, mostly sunny and warm, high temperatures near 75 degrees. We'll drop back to the upper 50s for lows as we head into Tuesday night. Then for Wednesday, some afternoon showers with highs in the mid-70s.
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8: I'm meteorologist David Young. Your forecast for tonight: look for mostly clear skies with overnight lows in the upper 40s. For our Tuesday, mostly sunny and warm, high temperatures near 75 degrees. We'll drop back to the upper 50s for lows as we head into Tuesday night. Then for Wednesday, some afternoon showers with highs in the mid-70s.
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bruised through and through. 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

0: 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Select location will also feature candy shops and cafes. The move comes 10 years after the toy retailer filed for bankruptcy and closed its stores nationwide.
1: Are these kind of like those Halloween things? Are these
2: spirits?
1: Are these stores that take up former retail locations temporarily?
0: I don't know. Could be.
1: That's what it sounds like.
2: Were they able to get Jeffrey the giraffe out of rehab?
0: I hope so.
1: Poor Jeffrey.
2: He's been having a tough go.
0: 10 years out of work. It's a long time.
1: He's calling himself
3: Jeffrey the giraffe. That was his name, you know.
1: Yes, of course. With a G.
3: I bet they had guys dressed up like Jeffrey at all the stores. They probably have it for this, the big opening.
2: I would hope so.
1: Wasn't he Jeffrey with a G?
0: Yes.
3: Yes.
1: The fancy Jeffrey?
0: G-E-O-F-F.
1: But Toys R Us.
2: Mm-hmm. Right.
1: Are there other stores that do that?
4: Use the R like
3: Pots and Pans R Us?
1: No, like just the middle letter. Isn't this like Ladies B Shop?
2: What about Kit and Caboodle? Is that
1: is it in?
3: To hear what
2: I don't know.
0: It's
2: ladies.
0: Kit in. Yeah, it's
3: Hey Josh.
2: In
0: Kit in.
3: His example was Ladies B Shopping.
2: Oh, I missed it. I'm
1: no,
2: so I'm sorry.
1: No, it's bitches B Shopping.
4: Suck up,
3: you know. Suck up, bitches.
1: Bitches be shopping.
3: Why ain't you out shopping?
2: That might as well be the name of the mall. That,
3: yeah, I know. I won't go with it. Not even for
2: although
3: the movie.
2: It should be bitches be shopping. I think.
0: Really. Oh boy.
3: Bitches be shopping. Okay, well, we need to take a break.
0: Yeah, we do.
3: Suck up, bitches.
2: Suck up.
3: Suck it up.
1: Time now to
2: suck up, bitches.
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6: Good Tuesday morning. I'm Megan Vaselli with Six News. Today, Michigan State President Kevin Guskowitz is set to deliver the annual State of the University Address. This will be his second time giving the address, highlighting the university's progress, priorities, and vision for the year ahead. His speech will be part of a special investiture ceremony honoring MSU's newly endowed chairs and professors. It's at the Wharton Center's Passant Theater from 11 to 1. This comes as the university announces power and steam services have now been restored at all buildings impacted by the campus-wide outage. It happened more than a week ago, disrupting steam, hot water, and temperature controls in certain residence halls, classrooms, and dining facilities. MSU says now all affected buildings, including dorms, are back in operation. However, recovery work continues in some areas. For the latest news, weather, and sports, be sure to tune into 6 News, and we're always online at WLNS.com.
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6: Hey, Mid-Michigan, this is Ian Kress from the WLNS Sports Department. Week 3 of the NFL season wrapped up last night with the Chicago Bears taking down the Philadelphia Eagles 27-7. Case Keenum got the start for the Bears with Caleb Williams out with a hamstring injury, and he had 3 total touchdowns in the victory. The Bears are now 2-1. The Eagles fall to 2-1. As for Week 4, the Lions will be on Sunday Night Football as they take on the Carolina Panthers on the road. The Lions picked up a 31-24 win over the Jets on Sunday to improve to 2-1 on the season. Kickoff Sunday night in Charlotte is set for 8:20 on NBC. Have a good Tuesday.
7: Police say it took up to 10 officers to subdue a naked and heavily intoxicated Lebanon, Ohio man at a campground over the weekend in Hamilton County, Indiana. Whitlow had ingested a combination of alcohol, cocaine, and psychedelic mushrooms. I believe Dave Matthews was in town that weekend. But yeah.
8: Oh, okay. Uh-huh.
9: Yeah, that's the only way I can listen to him.
8: Yeah. Thank you very much. Oh, yeah.
9: There's that one song, and then he sings like this.

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14: Hey, Mid Michigan, this is Ian Crest from the WLNS Sports Department. 4 games into the season, and Michigan State's football team will have to go the rest of the way without a key playmaker. Head coach Pat Fitzgerald announced at his press conference yesterday, standout running back Cam Edwards will miss the remainder of the season with a lower body injury. Edwards suffered the injury on Saturday against Nebraska and was carted back to the locker room. Jazz Patterson stepped into the starting role after Edwards went down and will take over the starting running back position going forward for Michigan State, who plays at Wisconsin this weekend. The MLB playoffs begin today at 2 o'clock. The Phillies take on the Braves. The White Sox take on the Astros at 5 o'clock. The Red Sox and Yankees go at it at 8. And then at 10, it's the Cubs going up against the Padres. Have a good Tuesday.
15: Roy, now we've been talking about winning the lottery. And we've been talking about cooking turkey. Are you a cook? Do you cook much?
16: Not really. I mooch off of other people. 9 times out of 10, I'm on the road on Thanksgiving. So I find somebody at the Wednesday night show who's drunk enough and dumb enough to, oh, man, man, come on,
11: come
16: over,
11: on over.
16: I sure will.
11: Are they shocked when you show up the next day?
16: Yes, they are. And they're sober and they don't remember. Some black guy's at the door.
15: Guess who's coming to dinner?
16: Just give him a plate. He'll go away. Make sure there's gravy.
17: Hey, it's the Bob and Tom Show live from the O'Reilly Auto Parts Studios. Jess Hooker's at the Incogni News Desk.
18: Hello.
17: There's Pat Godwin adjusting his eyewear.
19: Hey, Josh.
17: I know what that means. That means he's preparing.
19: Always preparing.
17: Yes, sir. There's Jeff Oskey at the sports desk.
20: Hey, man.
17: He's got a stack of stuff for us. There's Ace Cosby.
21: Hello.
17: I'm Josh Arnold, and there's Tom Griswold.
22: Got another letter.
17: Who's this from?
15: Who is this from? sorry, this is from David.
17: Hi, David.
15: He goes, my wife and I were sitting in our recliners.
17: Ah, that's a nice night.
15: She had just gotten hers. She looked at me and said, now the cat will sit. Excuse me. Sorry.
17: What?
19: Careful.
15: Sit is what I said.
18: Okay.
15: And now the cat will sit with me on the kicker router.
17: Yeah, yeah. The old kicker router. Yeah, yeah.
15: She was referring to the part your feet rest on a recliner. But what is it called?
17: Yeah, I mean, it's not quite an ottoman. The leg rest,
18: not
17: I would call it.
18: Foot rest, yeah.
17: Yeah, I would call it the, foot rest, leg rest.
15: I think kicker outer works.
17: That's what it's called from now on.
15: The kicker outer. You grab the handle and you always pretend, whenever you do that, I always pretend I'm ejecting from a fighter plane. No?
17: Am I what do you say? No, I know what exactly you say.
15: Yeah, you lean back. Been a couple
17: You don't talk to another, plane over the communications, like
15: I should be. Doing
17: I gotta
15: that.
17: Bail. I've been hitting the tail. The tail winds are. I gotta go.
15: There have been like at least two of those in the last week. Successful
17: bailouts.
15: Oh boy! Yeah, there was just one in England a couple days ago.
17: I always wanted the stick on the side that you shifter. I didn't even have to lean over. I could just shift it like I'm shifting a big semi. Just pop those feet out.
15: Yeah, that'd be great.
18: What age can my husband and I get our own recliner? We're talking about it because it's, adult kids, and it's like, man, we could have our own chairs.
17: Yeah.
18: And but I feel like we're too young for it.
17: I feel like not enough women embrace their own chair, like a guy does.
18: Oh, I have.
17: Be close.
18: We're close in bed. We don't need to be close while we're watching TV. But no, it's that age. But we're 45 and 47, and I'm like, I think we have to wait till we're 50 to have the
17: 45.
15: And I just to touch on what Ace was hinting at. Do they make a love seat with? With dueling.
18: Yes.
15: Kicker outers.
17: Yeah, they do. Yeah.
18: Yeah.
17: My couch has them on either side, and it is a workout to get the kicker outer back in. Like, I almost have to go to the gym just so, like, at home I can get
18: it. Yeah. Well, we have a sectional, and it has two places next to each other that go out.
17: Yeah.
15: Separately.
18: Yes.
17: It's different, though.
18: It is different.
17: Right.
18: Your own chair is different because then you have your own side table and your own stuff, and I don't know. I think we're going to enter that phase.
17: My own spot is also my cat's spot.
18: Oh.
17: No. She'll sit next to me when I go up to pee. I mean, I'm not out of that seat for a second and a half, and I turn around and she's where I was.
18: You warmed it up for her.
17: I know.
15: Yeah, my dogs do the same thing.
17: Yeah. And I'm too much of a pushover. I don't live. I don't own my house. My cats do.
15: So then when you get back to your chair, do you pick up the cat and...
17: No, I move.
15: Wow.
17: Hey, I'm literally pussy whipped.
15: Yes. That'll put a nice button on that discussion. What is the Cadillac, if you will, of recliners? Anyone?
17: The Lazy Boy still, or the Serta?
18: Barca Lounger.
15: Is it Barca Lounger?
17: I think so.
18: Yeah, I thought so.
19: You had one after your surgery. You gifted it to me, and then I gifted it to somebody.
15: Well, that
19: else.
15: Was
19: Remember
15: a
19: that one. That was the Rolls Royce.
17: You gifted it to eBay.
15: That was an electric one.
18: Oh, that got you up.
15: Yeah.
19: Amazing.
15: Those things are pricey.
18: Yeah.
15: You could buy a pretty nice car, used car, for the price of one of those things.
17: Was it fun though?
15: No, because I was in agony at the
17: time. You weren't in a spot to enjoy it.
15: And you're going, I can't stand up without the help of this
20: stupid.
17: Yeah, you're right. It's not fun when you need it.
20: Yeah, yeah. My kids thought it was hilarious. Look at this.
19: Yeah, my, Jimmy
17: well,
19: loved
17: Frankenstein's
19: it.
17: Getting up again.
20: And then, you know, and post-surgery, you've got just enough pharmaceuticals in your body, you forget which way is which.
18: Right.
20: Every single time. I think the top one goes, nope, that's the wrong way.
18: Now you're flat on your back.
20: That hurt. Yeah.
17: You actually, know what gag I miss in movies and stuff? It's always when the hide-a-bed would close on somebody.
20: Oh, great.
18: Yeah, yeah. Oh, that's
19: into
18: always
19: the wall.
18: Funny.
17: Yes, yes.
20: I still have one of those.
18: A hide-a-bed or a Murphy bed?
17: Thank you. The Murphy bed is what would go up against the wall.
20: Yeah, yeah, yeah, yeah, yeah. I have the hide-a-bed. It's at that red couch at the shack.
17: That's probably the heaviest couch you own.
20: Recording studio.
18: That couch in my office is a hide-a-bed.
17: Is it? Really? Is it 1,000 pounds?
18: Yeah, it's not too bad, and it's on wheels, so that helps. Yeah.
19: Does it have a history?
18: I'm worried about the people that use it when we're not here.
20: I'm not saying maybe someone's been using it, but I opened it up. It looked like a Japanese flag.
17: Wow. So not for sex. It was a period.
18: Yeah.
21: Jess, what are you doing in there?
18: It's not mine. We had a denim-covered couch in the old green room, and I think it made its way up here for a little bit. I don't know. That saw a lot of action.
17: Yeah, I bet that was blacklight nightmare.
20: That was my couch, and I found those denim slip covers online.
18: Yeah.
20: They're great.
18: Yeah, you could take them off and wash them.
20: You take them out and you would take it over to the laundromat where they have the gigantic washing machine.
18: Yeah.
20: And I would wash that thing. Mm-hmm. Little did I know that, I mean, I never used it for anything but sitting, but I later on found out that it was a recreational place for the frolicking of various employees.
17: It was the so-called how bad do you want these concert tickets futon?
18: Yeah.
20: Yes, apparently. No need to go into what kind of activity. Well, I think we should just move right on. Dear Bob and Tom Show, the TV announcer for the Cardinals 49 game on Sunday used the term the old razzle-dazzle when the 49ers ran the hook and ladder for a long touchdown. Ah, yes. I love the term razzle-dazzle.
17: It's alive and well,
20: and
17: huh?
20: I was accused of it being an old term that no one ever uses. It's nice to see the...
17: You have been proven right.
20: The classic announcer still occasionally use that term. There was some razzle-dazzle last evening in Chicago at Soldier Field.
17: Oh, yeah.
20: The legendary place where the Bears should stay forever.
21: Case Keenum passed for 2 touchdowns and his first start in almost 3 years, and the Chicago Bears shut down Jalen Hurts and the Philadelphia Eagles for a 27-7 victory. Stepping in for an injured Caleb Williams, Keenum was 24 for 34, 247 yards, and he scored his first rushing touchdown since 2019.
17: How about that?
21: Good job, Bears.
20: Great to see the old guys doing well.
21: Yeah.
20: Don't you think that? Every time, I love seeing the older players doing great, not getting crushed. And
21: when we come back, Joey Chestnut has been up to his old tricks. Mm.
20: What's interesting about this Joey Chestnut story, this is a first for him.
21: Which I was surprised.
20: Yeah, he has never participated in a food eating contest with this particular food item. And it is surprising because it's a very common food item and delightful and delicious.
17: Oh, huh, all right.
20: I will have questions, of course. What's coming up in the world of news? Can you give us the teaser?
18: Yeah, we have a new asteroid and smart underwear and the next residency at the Sphere.
20: Yeah,
18: has been announced.
20: Yeah, a good one too. It should be a good one, and coming up in April. And I understand the Eagles are about to. They're going to do one more, I guess, stint of concerts at the Sphere. Then they're
17: Christie's
20: gonna call
17: going
20: it
17: to
20: quits.
17: That.
20: Yeah, Chick just went to it. I went to it last year. It was great. And then Christie also went to see The Wizard of Oz.
17: Mm.
20: And apparently they're doing an update on that. I don't know if they're adding a few more minutes because apparently they cut quite a bit out of it.
17: Yeah, it's a little disturbing though. They're adding the famous lost upskirt scene of Dorothy,
19: which
17: in the Sphere should be really something. Yeah, apparently they're installing new misters.
19: Oh. It's called the hologram.
17: it's troubling. Yeah.
20: Yeah. Okay. Right now, I want to tell you about why we call that desk over there the Incogni News Desk. Incogni is Incogni. What is it all about? Incogni is about getting yourself off a lot of those lists Every time you sign up for something these days, you're giving a lot of information. All that information's floating around, and it's in these, what do they call them, these lists that data brokers sell. We were talking about some of the names of them. You can quite literally go and say, I want a list that has women who have purchased a hair dye of a certain shade in these states between the ages of 30 and 45. Or it can get really evil. I'd like a list of recently widowed ladies between 45 and 50. The point is, you want to try to get off as many of these lists as you can, obviously, and start getting fewer of those texts. You wonder who it's from, where they get my number, why am I getting these fake emails, et cetera, et cetera. Incogni can help you there. Like I said, one of the lists was called Suffering Seniors. I'm not making this stuff up. I mean, who would be buying that one?
21: There's a special place.
20: Yeah. We're going to take advantage of the elderly. One of them is called Rural and Barely Making It. Another list, Bad Credit or Card Declines, Low Income Swing Voters. 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
10: It's the Storm Tracker 6 forecast on Q106.
28: I'm Storm Tracker 6 meteorologist Katie Nicolau here with a look at your forecast. Today we'll see mostly sunny skies with high temperatures in the mid-70s. Enjoy it because it's one of the last nice and warm days we have in the forecast. Tomorrow, temperatures drop to around 70 with mostly cloudy skies and the chance for isolated showers, and more rain is on the way for Thursday and Friday.
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0: This morning, we're following an update in the bond modification hearing involving a former Michigan State University physician accused of sexually assaulting at least two patients. A judge is now keeping his bond at $2 million, citing concerns he could be a flight risk. Arpit Saxena faces three counts of third degree and one count of fourth degree criminal sexual conduct. Prosecutors say more charges could be filed. For the latest news, weather, and sports, watch 6 News.
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10: Hayman, Michigan, this is Ian Kress from the WLNS Sports Department. Week 3 of the NFL season wrapped up last night with the Chicago Bears taking down the Philadelphia Eagles 27-7. Case Keenum got the start for the Bears with Caleb Williams out with a hamstring injury, and he had 3 total touchdowns in the victory. The Bears are now 2-1. The Eagles fall to 2-1. As for Week 4, the Lions will be on Sunday Night Football as they take on the Carolina Panthers on the road. The Lions picked up a 31-24 win over the Jets on Sunday to improve to 2-1 on the season. Kickoff Sunday night in Charlotte is set for 8:20 on NBC. Have a good Tuesday.
11: People insert punctuation into their sentences as they're talking. I've had it with that. I don't like driving at night, period. Oh, the sentence is over. Oh, I'm glad you pointed that out. I was lost. Can I try that? I'm going to paint my house. Semicolon. I like red. Same thing for people who outline their conversation. They can't just talk. They have to have an outline. You know why I don't live downtown? It's simple. A, no parking. B, too noisy. C, crime. Wait, hold on. Slow down. I don't have a pen. Can you slow down? I didn't know there's going to be a PowerPoint demonstration with your conversation here. What are we? Q, R, S, where are we?
12: Bob and Tom Show, we're live from the O'Reilly Auto Parts Studios. Jess Hooker today is at the Incogni News Desk, and she's preparing some candy corn lattes for us to try here in a bit. There's Pat Godwin.
13: Hey, Josh.
12: Jeff Oskey's at the sports desk.
14: Howdy.
12: There's Ace Cosby.
15: Hello.
12: I'm Josh Arnold. Tom, I have a song in my head, and I don't know the artist. I want to listen to it later on today, so can I just give you a couple bars?
16: Yeah, go ahead.
12: Hello, Mary Lou.
16: Ricky Nelson.
12: Goodbye, heart. Yep. Okay, thank you. Yeah. I like that song.
16: Ricky Nelson, of course. let's see. Now, I'm getting the signal here. I think we have, there we go, there's the hookup. We have a comedian Kostaki Economopoulos joining us from Los Angeles, California.
12: Hello, Kostaki.
16: Hey, Kostaki, how are you, sir?
17: I'm good. Tom Griswold, the original Shazam.
12: Yeah.
17: Could you sing to him?
12: Oh, yeah. Ace and Tom, you. Yeah, and Pat, yeah, everybody here is good to, if you have a song in your head and you don't know the artist.
16: Now, Kostaki, I assume you're still hungover from celebrating the victory of the Atlanta Falcons.
17: I did enjoy that very much. We're going to the Super Bowl, everybody. 1-2.
16: Because after you crapped all over them, I took your advice and bet against them. Thanks a lot. But
17: I didn't know the quarterback was going to come in and put it all together in one game. I thought it would take a while to warm it up. It's great.
16: Yeah. Did you watch any of the game last night?
17: Absolutely.
16: Don't the Bears need to stay in Chicago? Come on. Don't they need to stay at Soldier Field?
17: Yes, as a traditionalist, of course. That's what I would prefer. Yeah, the Hammond Bears sounds weird, you know. Not that they would call them that, but, you know, it is a weird idea.
16: There's something about being in the heart of Chicago that I think is important. Kostaki, before we get to your report, I can't help but notice I'm looking at your schedule of live appearances. Kostaki, of course, is a very fine stand-up comedian. You're going to be in Farmington, New Mexico, October 8th at No Worries. And then October 9th and 10th, you'll be in Albuquerque at Quesada's Comedy Club with Caroline. With Caroline Ray.
17: Caroline Ray. We're working together like the old days. Yeah, I can't believe it.
16: Caroline is your ex.
17: Yeah.
16: And, Caroline is a terrific stand-up comedian. That'll be a great show.
12: Makeup sex.
16: Do you?
18: Green room.
16: That was Josh. You and Caroline are co-parents.
17: Kid. We're calling this the Intuition Tour. We got one in college now together.
12: Oh, that's a great name.
16: That's funny. But yeah, October 9th and 10th in Albuquerque. That'll be great. I highly recommend that. Caroline is a great comic for both men and women. The ladies just love her because she's so funny. It'll be a great.
17: Yeah, she's great.
16: That's going to be a great show.
17: And I'll do football jokes to kick things off. It'll be a funny combination.
16: Yeah, it'll be a yin and a yang. November 5th, you're in Hillsdale at the Hillsdale Brewing Company. November 6th and 7th, Niles, Michigan at the Underground Laugh Lounge. And November 8th, Kalamazoo, Michigan at Shakespeare's Pub.
12: All right.
17: Yeah, Kalamazoo. So
16: some dates coming up with Kostaki. The show is all about your show, which is All Pro Lines, where you discuss the NFL. What do you got for us today?
17: Well, you mentioned the Packers are owned by the fans, and recently by the Atlanta Falcons. Packers had 17 rushing yards in total. Lieutenant Dan had more yards. He rolled down the dock and he got more yards than that. You know why they say remember the Titans? Because they're forgettable. That's why. Tennessee Titans are now 0-3. The Titans are honoring Dolly Parton by being a bust.
16: You. Very nice.
17: The Titans are so bad, Dolly is trying to roll over in her grave, but she can't.
12: No. All right. The boom. You want to be careful there. There's a legion of fans out there.
17: I know.
16: The thing is, Dolly would have laughed at that.
17: I think so.
16: Yeah, we know when she was in here, she was the one making all the boob jokes.
17: Right, right. Titans lost that game to the Giants 12-7. The only successful pass was the people who turned down tickets. It wasn't a good game. The Titans can't win at home. They can't win on the road. Their season is a nod to Al Gore.
13: I appreciate the timeliness of that.
14: Yeah.
17: Yeah. All right. What year was the song you were humming?
13: Yeah.
16: Nice one. You got any Alvin Barkley jokes? If we're going to old politics.
17: The fans around there are sad. Hey, Tennessee, why the long state? We know it's the volunteer state. Hey, Titans, maybe it's time to get some professionals in here. Here's the good news. Nashville is capable of writing a sad song. You lost your wife, your house, your truck, and the first three games. There's the ingredients for a...
13: Brutal.
17: They should change their name from the Titans to Sisyphus, right? The difference is Sisyphus could reliably move the rock.
16: Up the hill.
17: Right? Every day up the hill. And it comes from, Greek mythology comedy, finally.
13: Yeah. Woo!
17: Yeah, the Titans are the opposite of Midas. Everything they touch turns to poop.
13: Poop!
15: Turns to poop.
16: They're not good, you see, Josh.
17: They're not good.
16: That's what the essence of
17: that's
16: this
17: the
16: is.
17: Point.
16: Last
17: they're
16: time he did this to the Falcons, and I end up losing money. So bet the Titans this week.
17: The Los Angeles Chargers, also not good. They're the only Chargers you'd like to lose. The LA Chargers have just been thrown into the lost and found box at the Inglewood Motel 6. There's not a lot of charge in the Chargers right now. They had to remove the lightning bolt from their helmet, and they replaced it with a drawing of a child rubbing a balloon on his head.
13: Nice.
17: It's a much lesser charge. They're in L.A. now. They need to recharge their career by going on Dancing with the Stars. That's how we do it out here. Patriots lost 35-6. Ooh, that's delicious. Mike Vrabel had his worst day since couples therapy. So many turnovers by the Patriots quarterback. Drake May is going to be tested for color blindness this week and regular blindness. The Minutemen mascot guys, what they called them, the Patriot, the end zone militia. They were so bummed they tried to shoot themselves, but the muskets are too long. They had to take turns shooting each other. Can't get the end of a musket in your own mouth. That's no. All right. The Rams and Broncos game started slow, but got really exciting at the end. So the opposite of a marriage. Thought that would work well with this room. Rams quarterback Matt Stafford has four daughters. I have two daughters half of the time. That seems like a lot. Four daughters. That explains all the gray in his beard. Oh, my goodness. When it comes time for them to date, I wonder if he'll go into the shotgun. It's like an old joke. This game, we had a game in Brazil, Cowboys game. You guys know Notre Dame has touchdown Jesus, but Rio up on the hill there, they have incomplete pass Jesus.
13: Oh, that's right.
17: It's a Christ the Redeemer comedy. Baker Mayfield dislocated his thumb. Doctors say he will miss some time, and he's unlikely to be able to do 1, 2, 3, 4, I declare a thumb war.
13: Oh, no. He won't be hitchhiking to his next game.
17: No. No, definitely not. No thumbs up. Miami lost Devon Achane for the year. It's really their only named player, so Miami is now like camping when it's cloudy. There are no stars to be seen here.
13: That was almost too poetic for us.
17: Yeah. I think, I think that was the right response. Deshaun Watson leads the Browns in rushing. Yeah, he's been running from his past for years. That's All right. I think any one of these could be the closer.
16: Okay, well, give us the closer. We're ready.
17: Let's see. Jackson Dart will now have plenty of time to sit and think about it all. His first name is spelled J-A-X-S-O-N. So maybe you'll have some time to realize that the S in his name is completely unnecessary.
16: we were discussing that last week. What the hell's with that for? Well, thank you.
17: What, did you?
16: Yeah.
17: Oh, that's great. I've never heard anybody else address that.
16: Kostaki Economopoulos. Once again, on the road, lots of cool stops coming up. Farmington, New Mexico, Albuquerque, those shows with Caroline Ray. Hillsdale, Michigan, Niles, Michigan, and Kalamazoo, Michigan, all coming up in November. But early October is when you'll see him in New Mexico. And Kostaki, if folks want to participate and submit some great jokes, how do they do that?
17: Yeah, follow me at All Pro Lines if you like the football jokes. That's the page with the football memes. And, you know, sometimes jokes are, for whatever reason, you know, like the one about the Christ the Redeemer. It's more of a visual joke. You know? So
16: I think most people jokes, are.
13: I
16: think the average person is familiar with that, don't you? Think?
17: They know that Brazil statue somehow.
16: Sure,
17: yeah, right.
16: Sure. That's what I like.
17: Yeah, but like that joke, some jokes work better in photo form, and that's where they are. And of course, follow Kostaki Economopoulos, Facebook and Instagram as well. Sometimes I use tags and we write jokes together, and it's basically a football meme page. It's good fun. All Pro Lines.
16: Okay. Thanks, Kostaki. We'll talk to you next week.
17: Thank you, guys. We'll see you,
13: man.
14: See you, buddy.
16: Always a pleasure. Right now, Miss Hooker is absent because she is in the next room creating our lattes made with candy corn cream, which she has created by putting candy corn in whole milk.
13: Yeah.
16: And I tasted the creamer. I liked it. It's really sweet. I'm not a candy corn fan, but this may be a new treat for us. Coming up, we have some really interesting news stories. I'm pretty excited about them. 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Coming up, we have news from John Mayer, Rod Stewart. We have what do you do in Texas if you're desperately trying to get to a bathroom and it's 4 a.m? Well, we're going to tell you what happened. Also, we have a guy who had to have his male member reconstructed. We'll find out what he used when we return to the O'Reilly Auto Parts studios. 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
29: I'm Storm Tracker 6 meteorologist Katie Nicolau here with a look at your forecast. Today we'll see mostly sunny skies with high temperatures in the mid-70s. Enjoy it because it's one of the last nice and warm days we have in the forecast. Tomorrow, temperatures drop to around 70 with mostly cloudy skies and the chance for isolated showers, and more rain is on the way for Thursday and Friday.
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0: Oh, phew.
1: Oh, I thought you were going to say
2: thank you very much, Pat. Now, over there, I can see her. She's at the news desk when she's not cooking stuff up for us. She is Jess Hooker at the Incogni news desk. What's happening?
3: A town council in England is turning to an alternative method to plug potholes.
4: Yes.
3: With old, fast fashion clothing.
0: Old, fast fashion clothing.
3: Yeah, when I say fast fashion, do you guys know what that means?
0: I don't. No.
3: It's like stuff you would buy, mixed blends and just stuff that maybe
2: it's
3: you can wear getting, four it, or five it, times and then it
2: it's just, getting cranked out in China. It's yeah. cheap.
0: I see.
2: And, yeah,
3: Shein is one that women buy a lot of fast, inexpensive.
0: Ah.
3: Yeah, really
2: I
3: cheap.
2: Saw somewhere that used clothing now, there's so much of it that a lot of it's just getting buried.
3: Yes.
2: They can't get rid of it.
0: Is it called fast fashion because it's trendy so quickly and then out of style?
2: No, because it's so cheaply made.
3: It's made
0: oh, okay.
3: so fast.
0: Gotcha.
3: Yeah.
0: Gotcha.
3: Yeah. According to SWNS, a series of potholes across Maidstone have been filled with textile waste. A material made from recycled clothing is used to fill most of the hole with a special surfacing layer applied over the top.
0: Oh.
3: Officials hope the pilot program will not only help reduce the amount of textile waste that gets thrown away, but also reduce carbon emissions.
2: So they must be mixing the, obviously mixing the cloth fabric with some kind of.
0: Well, they're at least covering it.
3: Yeah,
0: they said.
2: It must be, have some kind of epoxy or something that's got.
3: Yeah, I think that's what, they fill the hole with the clothes and then they, yeah.
0: Okay, all right.
2: No, Pat, you donated all of your R. Kelly t-shirts to the...
3: Oh.
5: Oh, my goodness. I kept them.
0: I wore R. Kelly t-shirts for years. They were a night shirt, yeah, mm-hmm. and which was good because I wet the bed. So it was fitting.
2: Of course.
0: Yeah.
5: I wore them on my golden birthday.
3: Oh.
5: To keep with the theme.
0: Yeah, yeah.
6: I like it.
7: He liked to pee.
3: Oh, another story?
2: Yeah.
0: Yeah.
3: A man had to have his penis reconstructed from parts of his arm. Mr. Paul Lucas underwent a penile amputation at the age of 37 after doctors discovered a serious medical condition.
0: Doctor, my penis hurts. Where? Next to the elbow.
3: While he initially feared the surgery, it saved his life, but at the cost of his sex life. Mr. Lucas underwent a 9-hour operation to reconstruct his penis using skin and tissue from his arm. He has still two more procedures scheduled, one of which will likely use a device similar to those made for men with erectile dysfunction and other conditions.
0: Ah, yes.
8: And the other one is Tommy John surgery on his penis.
2: Yeah, there's a photograph. Oh, I guess we don't have
3: there's
2: the picture.
3: There's a photograph?
2: Yeah, it's weird because he's wearing a watch on it.
0: Oh, yeah, that's should have removed that before they...
3: Makes it hard to tell time.
0: Boy, oh boy.
8: Hard.
3: Or it has to be hard to tell time.
2: Yeah,
5: I feel bad for the
2: but they're using the skin from his arm
0: mm-hmm.
2: to recreate this. Essentially, I guess it's probably not as sensitive as, right? I mean, as the real thing would be, presumably.
5: Well, it attaches to those, this isn't a joke, it attaches to those nerve endings and they regenerate, so it might be sensitive.
0: Oh, gotcha.
3: Oh, okay.
5: Yeah.
2: What if you did, I wonder if there were any tattoos on.
0: That'd right.
2: That'd be weird.
8: Or my arm hair.
0: My I Heart Mom tattoo.
5: No, like Jeff said, the arm hair, right?
3: Oh, that's weird. Oh.
2: Yeah, I don't want to have a Beatles logo on Captain Johnson down there.
0: Well, hopefully it works for the guy. I wonder why he needed it done.
3: I don't know.
2: There's a number of very sad things that can happen.
0: Sure.
2: That might require that. What's coming up in the news?
3: A man crashes into a Kroger. We have that very expensive loaf of bread that we're going to touch on. And there's a ram on the loose. Not, who did you say earlier?
8: Marshall Falk.
2: Again, that's as timely as Kostaki's.
0: Yeah.
2: Kostaki's Al.
0: That's a 1999
2: Al Gore reference.
0: Yeah. Okay, it's a silver alert.
2: You got any Hubert Humphrey material you want to throw by?
0: Last time I cared about football was when the St. Louis Rams were doing well.
2: Thank you very much. Let's talk a little bit about money. How about it? Fast food stops with the family. Everything is expensive right now. 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
27: It's the Storm Tracker 6 forecast on Q106.
28: I'm Storm Tracker 6 meteorologist Katie Nicolau here with a look at your forecast. Today we'll see mostly sunny skies with high temperatures in the mid-70s. Enjoy it because it's one of the last nice and warm days we have in the forecast. Tomorrow, temperatures drop to around 70 with mostly cloudy skies and the chance for isolated showers, and more rain is on the way for Thursday and on Friday.
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0: names on the side of my face. One of her classic lines.
1: From Blazing Saddles?
2: Yeah.
1: What is she like?
2: That's what I know her from.
1: Fifi La Stoop or something?
2: Yeah.
0: Yeah, it is like La Stoop.
1: Or Lily.
0: Yeah. Lily La Stoop.
3: Is that wary? Yeah. Yeah. Wary of being admired? Yeah.
1: Happy birthday. 1948, Bryant Gumbel, which when I was a kid, I always thought his last name was Gumball, but no.
0: When you were a kid, he was a kid.
1: They
0: were neighbors.
1: He's 102.
0: What do you mean when you were a kid? They went to the same boys' school.
1: Baby broadcaster.
0: Somebody look up Bryant Gumbel's age right now.
1: I can tell
2: what
1: it was.
2: What is it? How old is he?
1: He's 78. No, he's not. Sorry.
3: Don't make it up.
1: Yeah, he is. happy birthday. Happy birthday. Kid. Friend of the show, comedian Russell Peters. Doesn't that sound like... Yeah, like a.
0: What does it sound like?
3: Go ahead.
1: A couple of gay dudes on a Friday night. We're gonna go out and Russell's up some Peters.
3: Well, no? I didn't think it was going there.
1: They don't talk that way, do they?
0: Russell Peters here? No, we gather for joint.
1: That's pretty much it. I think we'll just say goodbye to the rest of these birthdays.
0: But happy birthday, Jeff Oscar.
2: Yes. Oh, thank you. Happy birthday, buddy.
1: Yes, Jeffrey. Now, coming up, we have, let's just say you're living in Texas. You've really got to go to the bathroom. It's 4:30 in the morning. What do you do? Well, don't do what this guy did. I think he eventually got to go to the bathroom in a jail cell.
0: What could he have done?
1: Well, when you find out what he did. I mean, I've had to go bad, but never this bad. Okay. Also, we've got a cool dog story coming up, and an update on some stuff with John Mayer and what's his face? Rod Stewart. That guy.
2: Yes.
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7: Good morning. I'm Kirk Montgomery with 6 News. This morning, we're following an update in the bond modification hearing involving a former Michigan State University physician accused of sexually assaulting at least 2 patients. A judge is now keeping his bond at $2 million, citing concerns he could be a flight risk. Arpit Saxena faces 3 counts of third degree and 1 count of fourth degree criminal sexual conduct. Prosecutors also say more charges could be filed. Today, Michigan State University President Kevin Guskowitz set to deliver the annual State of the University address. This will be his second time giving the address, highlighting the university's progress, priorities, and vision for the years ahead. The event is taking place at the Wharton Center's Passant Theater from 11 a.m. until 1 p.m. For the latest news, weather, and sports, watch 6 News.
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17: I'm Storm Tracker 6 meteorologist Katie Nicolau here with a look at your forecast. Today we'll see mostly sunny skies with high temperatures in the mid-70s. Enjoy it because it's one of the last nice and warm days we have in the forecast. Tomorrow, temperatures drop to around 70 with mostly cloudy skies and the chance for isolated showers, and more rain is on the way for Thursday and Friday.
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You know, if you watch South Park and you know about a certain store run by a certain Asian gentleman, that song sounds a lot funnier. Scorpions, Big City Nights on Michigan's rock station Q106. 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

It is amazing how much cool sounds those guys can make with just a bassist and a drummer. That's Royal Blood, brand new rock, 10 over 10. It's on Michigan's rock station, Q106, commercial-free cues. Speaking of getting back to the basics, this band did it for MTV Unplugged from that session, Nirvana, Q106.

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0: Ball out, boys. Sugar, we're going down. It's on Michigan's Rock Station, Q106, where the winning is beginning once again. What, 2 days from now? 2 days from now is already October. Yeah, this Thursday, we begin Don't Pick Up. Now, if you've been here for a while, you know how this works. But in case you haven't been here for a while, maybe you're new to town, let me get you up to speed. Don't Pick Up is easy. We're literally asking you to do nothing in order to win money. Okay, a little bit of something. The first thing we need to give you $100 is we need your phone number. So you enter that, Q106FM.com, and then you listen to Bob and Tom for the outgoing message of the day. You update your voicemail to that outgoing message. And don't worry, if you're hunting for a job, we're not going to make it super embarrassing, okay? I know some people are like, oh man, I'm really, really trying to get this gig and I can't have my outgoing voicemail having, you know, fart noises on it. Don't worry, we'll make it relatively tasteful and you'll still land the gig. And then, yeah, if we call you weekdays, 10:30, 12:30, 2:30, 4:30, don't pick up. 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Don't Pick Up. 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
1: It's the Storm Tracker 6 forecast on Q106.
14: I'm Storm Tracker 6 meteorologist Katie Nicolau here with a look at your forecast. Today we'll see mostly sunny skies with high temperatures in the mid-70s. Enjoy it because it's one of the last nice and warm days we have in the forecast. Tomorrow, temperatures drop to around 70 with mostly cloudy skies and the chance for isolated showers, and more rain is on the way for Thursday and Friday.
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from Dead Poets Society called on Michigan's Rock Station, Q106. Good morning, I'm Terry Stevens, filling in for Span. He's still on jury duty. I'm pulling double duty. But it's hanging out and listening to tunes. I think I'll manage. Rat, Q106.

0: Motionless and White teaming up with Skylar Cray. That is RIP on Michigan's rock station Q106. I'm Terry Stevens. We were looking through the results of the last Q World Order Music Survey at Q106FM.com. 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It's where you tell us what to play and then we give you money and stuff. And I mean, giving you money for your opinion, that's not a bad gig if you can get it. I'm not allowed to vote in that thing, but you are, so jump on that. And we also ask questions once in a while. Questions like, hey, what songs do you like to sing along to? And we got a lot of fun answers for that one, man. Some old school stuff, some new school stuff. And if you like singing along and you like winning money, how about we hand you $500 this Friday when you win our first ever karaoke contest. That's going down Friday night at Awaken Haunted Attraction. You can sign up right now and lock in your spot because we have to limit it to so many people because otherwise we'll be singing and hollering until Halloween. And the people at Awaken would like to see their families between now and then. So, yeah, jump on that. Lock in your spot right now. 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

0: 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What's up? I'm Terry Stevens, filling in for Span and traveling back in time to one of the most glorious eras in rock history.
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0: And this song comes at the tail end of one rock era and at the beginning of another. And I always felt like this band got a bad rap, man, because they were always, you know, they got lumped in with the hair metal bands, but there was something about this band that was a little more gritty, a little more aggro. The band Pantera opened for them on a tour. Imagine that. Pantera was the opening act for this next band. They got along fabulously over the years. In fact, last year at Awake and Haunted Attraction, we had the two guys who wrote this song hang out with us at the haunt, Dave Snake Sabo and Rachel Bolin, the two guys who wrote this absolute classic that includes so much cowbell from Skid Row. It's Monkey Business in your 90s at noon on Q106.

0: Tool Schism, Michigan's Rock Station, Q106. It's the Feeding Frenzy. I'm Terry Stevens, filling in for Span today. If there's stuff you want to hear, let us know. Text request to 517-694-7106. It is 517-694-Q106. When you do that, you can tell us what you want to hear, and then Span will play it because I don't have access to his email. But you go ahead and stack him up for when he eventually returns from jury duty. So I'm on duty this weekend. I'm going to be professionally loitering at a couple of spots, including Friday night at Awaken Haunted Attraction in Leslie. Yeah, it's going to be a fun weekend, man. We're going to hang out there Friday night for Scaryoke. And then Saturday night, I'm at the Music Factory in Battle Creek. This is a pretty dope lineup. It's two tribute bands, and they're very heavy tribute bands. Blood Rooted, a tribute to Sepultura, which I'm racking my brain. I don't know if I've ever seen a Sepultura tribute band before. So I hope they know. Let me think here. I need them to know every song on Beneath the Remains, Arise, Chaos AD, and Roots. If they just stick with those four albums, I'll be golden. Although if they do a song or two from Schizophrenia or Morbid Visions, I'd be okay with that too. Also, opening act Deciphered, and headlining next this coming Saturday at the Music Factory, Domination Detroit, a Pantera tribute band. So if you like it heavy, if you didn't get to see these bands when they were in their prime back in the day, you can see some kick-ass tributes to them this Saturday at the Music Factory. We'll see you there with Q106.
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1: It's the Storm Tracker 6 forecast on Q106.
12: I'm Storm Tracker 6 meteorologist Katie Nicolau here with a look at your forecast. Today we'll see mostly sunny skies with high temperatures in the mid-70s. Enjoy it because it's one of the last nice and warm days we have in the forecast. Tomorrow, temperatures drop to around 70 with mostly cloudy skies and the chance for isolated showers, and more rain is on the way for Thursday and Friday.
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Michigan's Rock Station Q106. That is brand new Spirit Box and Morning. Ooh, man, I don't know what I ate this morning, but it's not sitting well with me. My guts sound like

Evanescence, who will you follow on Michigan's Rock Station Q106? 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And whilst he gives us the likes and the follows and make us look popular on the internets, enjoy the latest from Ninth Key, Happy Feels Like, Q106.

0: 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That is Ninth Key and Happy Feels Like, man. We started playing that song, and you started giving it all the upvotes. Or maybe you're that one guy or gal who's like, not feeling that. Either way, let us know. 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You can give your opinion about Ninth Key, the new Spirit Box that we played a little bit ago. 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I know, that sounds good to me too. 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

Michigan's Rock Station Q106. This band was so good a couple of weeks back at Gray Wall Hall in downtown Lansing. Kingdom Collapse. It's Survivor. Q106.

Michigan's Metallica station, Q106. Of course, we also call it Michigan's rock station, so we should probably play some Michigan-made rock. And we will right now. Eva Under Fire, straight out of Detroit, with Maria Brink of In This Moment. Villainous, Q106.

0: Michigan's Rock Station, Q106. Ah, yes, that takes me back to the 90s when I was a young lad, unsuccessful at dating, getting dumped all the time because, and deservedly so, I was not a good boyfriend. Don't worry, I got better. I got better, but yes, spent a lot of time with Pearl Jam and Black. I like to sing along to that one, too, when I'm feeling mopey. If you like to sing along to the songs you hear on Q106, and you like winning money, like $500 for the top prize, join us this Friday for our horror-themed karaoke contest at Awakening Haunted Attraction. It's called Scaryoke. 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And when you do, bring your peeps with you. You can howl, you can sing, you can scream. You don't even have to be good at singing. Just get people to cheer for you that night. The fans decide who wins this Friday. Scaryoke. First time we've tried this. So, yeah, it should be fun, man. Awaken Haunted Attraction. They've got, like, stage, sound, and lighting. You're going to feel like a rock star up there. 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
7: 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But William Lawrence calls himself a socialist, a radical political activist more extreme than any Michigan Democrat. 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William Lawrence is too dangerous for Michigan and unfit for Congress.
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15: I'm Storm Tracker 6 meteorologist Katie Nicolau here with a look at your forecast. Today we'll see mostly sunny skies with high temperatures in the mid-70s. Enjoy it because it's one of the last nice and warm days we have in the forecast. Tomorrow, temperatures drop to around 70 with mostly cloudy skies and the chance for isolated showers, and more rain is on the way for Thursday and Friday.
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0: Brand new Five Finger Death Punch, Nails in the Coffin. It's on Michigan's Rock Station Q106. I'm Terry Stevens. It's time for a soccer lesson. Are you boys ready to learn?
1: Yeah!
0: All right, very good. Now, the goal is to take this ball and get it to the goal. How do you think you get the ball to the goal?
1: Kick it!
0: Good job, Beasties. You'll be like Messi in no time on Q106.

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Michigan made rock straight out of Lansing of Virtue and Death at the Altar on Michigan's rock station Q106. This band's not from Lansing, but we won't hold it against them. You seem to like them, according to your votes in the Q World Order. 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Q106.

0: Michigan's Rock Station Q106 with Moon Fever and Bury Me. What's up? I'm Terry Stevens, and I don't know about you. If somebody calls me, I just assume the worst thing is happening. Do you do that too? You get a phone call, you're like, all right, somebody's dead. Let's see what this is. My outgoing message actually on my phone says, hey, you've reached Terry. Why are you calling me? Send me a text like a normal person, right? And especially these days, because there's spammers, there's scammers, there's the political robocalls. Like, I didn't sign up for that list. So this October, it pays to not pick up, especially if you listen to Q106. So yeah, you listen to Bob and Tom weekday mornings for the Don't Pick Up outgoing message of the day. You update your voicemail to that day's message. And then if we call you, don't pick up. Just leave it alone. You were probably going to do that anyway. Hey, yeah, if you've got the correct outgoing message, you could qualify for that day's $100 Amex gift card from Better Noise Records. So, I mean, hell, you don't pick up your phone and then you get your phone bill paid for a month or two. That ain't a bad gig. The winning starts October 1st. Make sure you sign up for Don't Pick Up. You can do that now. 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

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I'm Terry Stevens filling in for Span, which means I got to come up with a little bit of fun facts and trivia for 2Ks at 2. That's coming up, obviously, after 2. But first, from ashes to new, Die For You, Q106.

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1: This song is another example of how Canada is a little bit different than the States as far as how songs get airplayed. Because on Canadian radio, they actually have a regulation where a certain percentage of the playlist has to be bands from Canada. And this band certainly benefited from that, but this was the only song they had that actually charted outside of Canada. It hit really big in these United States of America in the early 2Ks. It is Default, Wasting My Time. 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

0: Chili Peppers, Soul to Squeeze, coming off the Coneheads movie soundtrack, which is pretty much the only thing I remember enjoying about that film. I was dating a gal back in the day. She loved that movie. I saw it more times than I care to admit, but at least I had a good song on the soundtrack. Hey, I'm Terry Stevens. We've got all sorts of good sounds coming your way. Yeah, on our concert calendar, brought to you by Meat Southern Barbecue, Carnivore Cuisine, Old Town Lansing. In this moment, at GLC Live this here in a few days. Bring Me the Horizon next week with Motionless and White of Van Andel. That's going to be an insane show. And a lot of these shows on our concert calendar, we've got tickets to them. So, you know, winning's fun. Easiest way to do that is joining the Q106 VIP text club. Yeah, you do that by texting ROCK to 517-694-Q106. In fact, that number should really be in your contacts. And then, yeah, when you text us, that gives us the ability to text you. It's kind of like vampire rules. We have to be invited in before we're allowed to text you. I don't make the rules. The FTC does. Anyhow, we've got tickets for all sorts of big shows, including Trans-Siberian Orchestra. They've got two big shows in Michigan in December, one at Van Andel on December 6th, the other one at Little Caesars Arena December 23rd. If you've never seen Trans-Siberian Orchestra, let me tell you, man, bring your family to that. It is a Christmas rock opera extravaganza, just a sensory overload of lights and sound and a little bit of pyro going on there, and kind of a cool story that winds through it as well. 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
1: It's the Storm Tracker 6 forecast on Q106.
17: I'm Storm Tracker 6 meteorologist Katie Nicolau here with a look at your forecast. Today we'll see mostly sunny skies with high temperatures in the mid-70s. Enjoy it because it's one of the last nice and warm days we have in the forecast. Tomorrow, temperatures drop to around 70 with mostly cloudy skies and the chance for isolated showers, and more rain is on the way for Thursday and Friday.
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The Letdown, Do It For The Love. It's on Michigan's Rock Station Q106. If you're picking up the kids from school, they may have some feelings about this song. Pink Floyd on Q106.

0: Evanescence, tell me when you've had enough. It's on Michigan's Rock Station Q106. If you're looking for more old school Evanescence, they are going to be re-releasing their second album, The Open Door. It was released 20 years ago, which makes the cold chill of mortality creep up my spine. Yeah. Had some good songs on it, though. Call Me When You're Sober was probably the biggest hit from that one. But yeah, they're going to re-release it with bonus tracks and B-sides, demo versions of songs and that sort of thing. So short story long, it's a good time to be an Evanescence fan and a record collector with Q106.
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Legacy of Domination Detroit, a tribute to Pantera, can hit those high notes because Phil doesn't really sing those anymore. He's got some wear and tear. We'll find out this Saturday at the Music Factory. Big tribute band metal show happening there with a tribute to Pantera and a tribute to Sepultura. Looking forward to that. I'm Terry Stevens. You and I are going to hang out again in a couple minutes. We'll see if Span joins me, if he can get out of jury duty in time for the Span and Terrium. Otherwise, I'll just fly solo. It'll be fine. What's the worst that could happen?

0: 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Michigan's Rock Station, Q106.
1: Hi, everybody. 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
2: 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I'm Terry Stevens. Oh, I'm so bummed that Span's not here because he stands this band. And quite frankly, this band deserved a little better treatment than what they got, man. They got saddled with being described as, oh, they're the band that does that one song. They did have other songs, though, especially on the album that bears this title. This album was supposed to have a different title, and then the record company made them change it. We're going to play the song that should have been this album's title right after the one that the record label insisted upon. Today in the 3 at 3, we're going to give some props to Janie Lane, the late Janie Lane and the boys in Warrant, starting with Cherry Pie. 3 at 3, Q106.

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Warrant, our featured artist in this afternoon's 3 of 3 with I Saw Red. Cherry Pie before that, both of those songs from the Cherry Pie album, which was not supposed to be called Cherry Pie. Janie Lane wanted to name the album after this song, and the record label said, we're not really hearing it. We're not really feeling it. We need a hit, write a hit. And then they went and they wrote Cherry Pie, and, well, the rest is history. But in an alternate universe, that album by Warrant would have been called Uncle Tom's Cabin. And it's a pretty damn good song, and it's wrapping up our 3 at 3 on Q106.

0: Nirvana, come as you are, as you were, as we want you to be. Just kidding, you can dress however you want. This Friday, when Scaryoke hits Awake and Haunted Attraction. Hey, I'm Terry Stevens, and yes, every October, I live at Awake and Haunted Attraction. And they've always got some cool activities going on during spooky season. And for the first time ever, now that they've got their brand new Panic Lounge with stage and sound and lighting. We were hanging out at Awaken a few weeks back and we were talking about, you know, what they could do with that space. And I'm like, dude, what if you did like a horror themed karaoke contest? And Brian, the face who runs the place at Awaken, was like, yeah, let's give that a shot. So it's the first time we've ever done this. So, hey, show up, man. You can be a part of history and win $500 cash money with our horror themed karaoke contest. It will be crowd voted. So bring your people with you that night. You have to be at least 21 to compete. And then, yeah, sing, scream, howl your favorite song, whatever works for you. It's spooky season. You do you and bring your peeps with you so you can win with Michigan's Rock Station Q106. 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
1: It's the Storm Tracker 6 forecast on Q106.
13: It's been another beautiful day over mid-Michigan, but we're going to start to see some clouds start to move in as we head into tonight. That'll kind of insulate us, keeping those temperatures in the upper 50s for those lows. We'll start off the day with clouds going into Wednesday, and then we'll start to see some rain showers move in by the afternoon with highs in the upper 60s. From Storm Tracker 6, I'm meteorologist Cole Engel.
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Bill Murray teaming up with the Day to Remember, Always Let You Down. It's on Michigan's Rock Station Q106. What's up? I'm Terry Stevens, flying solo, which means I don't get the stump span with Terry's triple play. We'll see how well you fare after Soundgarden at Spoon Man on Q106.

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0: Michigan's Rock Station Q106 with Brand New in this moment. Teaming up with Dayseeker for that one. That's I Want to Believe, and I want you to win.
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0: Terry's Triple Play is an easy game. I say three words. You find one word that you can combine with each of those three words to form new words or new phrases. When you figure out the answer, text it to 517-694-7106. That is 517-694-Q106, and get ready to win. This afternoon, we're giving away a four-pack of tickets to Shipshawana on the Road. Massive craft thing going on October 17th at the Jackson County Fairgrounds in Jackson. 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And we got your tickets. 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All right, your Terry's Triple Play clues for this afternoon are grass, like that green stuff out in the yard. Apple, like a fruit that our friends at Quality Dairy crush up and use to make delicious, tasty cider. Apple. And buy, B-Y, buy. Like, by the way, let's have some cider. All right, those are your clues. Grass, apple, buy. If you know the word that's connected to all three of those words, text it to 517-694-7106. That is 517-694-Q106, and get ready to win.
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6: 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Iraq War veteran fighting for America. 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But William Lawrence calls himself a socialist, a radical political activist more extreme than any Michigan Democrat. Lawrence called repeatedly to defund the Lansing police, founded a radical environmental group that called to abolish prisons, and even raised bail money for domestic terrorists. William Lawrence is too dangerous for Michigan and unfit for Congress.
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The granddaddies of all things heavy metal, Black Sabbath, Iron Man on Michigan's rock station Q106, where we play their grandbabies every Saturday night on Scary Terry's Saturday Nightmare, brought to you by Awaken Haunted Attraction. This band pops up there every now and then, because sometimes they give us really, really heavy music. And then sometimes they give us stuff we can play while the sun is up, which is the case with this song. Motionless and White teaming up with Skylar Gray, R.I.P., Q106.

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He's the host of House of Hair, heard every single Sunday night from 7 to 10 on Michigan's Rock Station, Q106. Dee Snider, Twisted Sister, I want to rock and you want to win. Let's see if you scored the answer to Terry's triple play, brought to you by Roach Home Improvement, After Bad Omens, Spectre, Q106.

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0: Alice in Chains, Them Bones, Michigan's Rock Station, Q106. What's up? I'm Terry Stevens. I know the Spanitarium's only half-staffed today. It's a hell of a euphemistic way to put it, T. Yeah, Span's still on jury duty, which means I don't get to stump him with Terry's Triple Play. I don't know if he would have got this one. Let's see if you got it. 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The answer? Crab, C-R-A-B, crab, like crabgrass, crab apple, and crabby. And I get, back when I had a yard, I used to get pretty crabby at seeing crabgrass. They're like, they spread like, it's like a plague or something. You just gotta, I don't know, man. I ended up buying some stuff that I hope didn't poison the water supply. All right, so if you texted crab to 517-694-Q106 before 4:15, keep an eye on your phone. 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
9: We're going to start to see some clouds start to move in as we head into tonight. That'll kind of insulate us, keeping those temperatures in the upper 50s for those lows. We'll start off the day with clouds going into Wednesday, then we'll start to see some rain showers move in by the afternoon with highs in the upper 60s. From Storm Tracker 6, I'm meteorologist Cole Engel.
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You'll have to road trip to Cleveland or Indianapolis to see them open for Metallica. That would be worth the trip, though, no? Avatar Crying Fire. 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

0: Michigan's Rock Station Q106 with Autumn Kings and Gone, Gone, Gone. Just like span, span, span. He's out on jury duty, which means I'm pulling double duty on the air. And part of me suspects, like, Span's a smart guy, right? He knows the things. I think he knows how to get out of jury duty, but I think he might have participated this week, so I wouldn't be able to gloat about how much I whooped him in fantasy football this week. Like, 115-103. I mean, you know, it was a little bit close, I guess. He really just needed one guy to score like 8 million points last night in Monday Night Football, and that wasn't happening. So, yeah, hopefully you did good in your league as well. And if you didn't, maybe you'll do good with some of our fun and games, like Don't Pick Up. That's right. We are giving away a whole bunch of money this October. To win it, it's easy. You just have to not pick up your phone when we call you. Get all the deets right now at Q106FM.com.
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Well, maybe you're not the one for me either. Put that in your pipe and smoke it. Actually, you should not do that. Michigan's Rock Station Q106 afternoon. I'm Terry Stevens with New Rock, New Artist. This song is on fire in the Q World Order, getting all the thumbs up. 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

0: Rock Station Q106. What's up? I'm Terry Stevens, your a-hole brother from another mother. We will see how long it's going to stay this nice out with the Storm Tracker 6 forecast in about 10 minutes. In the meantime, Poppy, Amy Lee of Evanescence, and Courtney LePlan of Spirit Box. It's End of You. Q106.
1: I'd

0: get Are You Gonna Be My Girl? It's on Michigan's Rock Station Q106. You're in the Spanitarium, but Span's not here, so it's a rock and roll terrarium. And it will include brand new rock from a band. And see, I love bands that have unique configurations, you know? I mean, let's face it. You know, when you see a band that's got like 9 people on stage, like Mushroomhead, for instance, there's like 9 people on stage, people playing kettle drums and keyboards. There's a DJ, several different people on vocals. Drums are in the mix. But like, I also like bands that do more with less. And coming up, we've got new rock from a band that has a bassist and a drummer, and they make some incredible racket with that layout. We'll hear them next on Q106.
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8: We're going to start to see some clouds start to move in as we head into tonight. That'll kind of insulate us, keeping those temperatures in the upper 50s for those lows. We'll start off the day with clouds going into Wednesday, and then we'll start to see some rain showers move in by the afternoon with highs in the upper 60s. From Storm Tracker 6, I'm meteorologist Cole Engel.
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It is incredible the noise those two fellas make with just bass, drums, and yelling. It's Royal Blood in 10 over 10. It's on Michigan's Rock Station Q106, where we kick it old school, too, with Scorpions. No One Like You. It's on Q106.

0: Michigan's Rock Station Q106 with brand new Five Finger Death Punch. It's Nails in the Coffin. And little tease for you here. Five Finger Death Punch, and that song in particular, will be featured tomorrow in our 3 at 3, which is brought to you by Platy Excavating. It makes you wonder, is it going to be all Five Finger Death Punch? Will it be songs about nails and hardware? Or will it be songs about coffins? Tune in tomorrow afternoon to find out. In the meantime, we've got a band that absolutely tore it up a couple of weeks ago at Gray Wall Hall. 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

I know I'm the type 1 diabetic on staff, and maybe baked goods aren't my specialty, but I'm pretty sure that's not how you eat cookies. Anyhow, Michigan's Rock Station, Q106. I'm Terry Stevens, firing up another round of brilliance and war crimes with heavy metal birthdays. We'll get to that after Set It Off. Rotten. Q6.

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0: If today's your birthday, you share it with some people who are a pretty big deal, starting with Miguel de Cervantes, the author of Don Quixote. True story, he was actually held as a slave for 5 years before a charity that frees slaves paid to have him freed, and then he went on to write one of the greatest novels in literary history. You also share your birthday with Guadalupe Victoria, Mexican independence leader, general, and the first president of Mexico. You also share your birthday with children's author Stan Berenstain, author of the Berenstain Bears, or the Berenstain Bears, depending on which reality you lived in. I know, I'm pretty sure it was Berenstain, but then I'm looking up my nose and it says Berenstain. I don't know when I went through the looking glass either. You also share your birthday with Hollywood peeps like actress Madeline Kahn. She was in a ton of Mel Brooks' greatest movies, What's Up, Doc?, Young Frankenstein, Blazing Saddles. You also share your birthday with comedian? Yeah, to put a question mark on that, Andrew Dice Clay. You also share your birthday with sports peeps like Chuck Cooper, American shooting guard and the very first black American to be drafted into the NBA, played for the Boston Celtics. You also share your birthday with Mount Pleasant, Michigan native Kelly Robbins, got the LPGA championship in 1995. You also share your birthday with the star of the Squared Circle, the tremendously talented WWE wrestler Candice LeRae. You also share your birthday with basketball champ Kevin Durant. And the world of music, you share your birthday with Gene Autry. He sings the most famous version of Rudolph the Red-Nosed Reindeer. You also share your birthday with one of the earliest rock and rollers, Jerry Lee Lewis. Also a fan of Cousins. If you know, you know. You also share your birthday with Mark Farner, a songwriter and vocalist for Flint, Michigan's own Grand Funk Railroad. You also share your birthday with bassist extraordinaire Les Claypool of Primus. You also share your birthday with a couple of guys who have done time with the Trans-Siberian Orchestra, guitarist Al Petrelli and Alex Skolnick, who has not only done time with Trans-Siberian Orchestra, he also was a huge part of Testament. Still is, but he was then too. You also share your birthday with cool Michiganders like Carrie Katonic of Jackson, Jennifer Tenney of Battle Creek, John Ridge of Albion, Kathy Kelly Rosenbrook of Climax, Lost Gladell of Jackson, Michelle McGuire of Lansing, and Robert Sykes of Eaton Rapids. If today's your birthday, make it a happy heavy metal one. This song is for you.
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8: 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Instilled in Tom Barrett in the United States Army. 22 years of service, a helicopter pilot, a Iraq war veteran fighting for America. Now, Tom Barrett is serving Michigan in Congress, fighting to make life more affordable by lowering taxes for working families, making our communities safer by standing with police and stopping the flow of fentanyl. Tom Barrett stood up to his party when it mattered, because Tom Barrett stands for us. But William Lawrence calls himself a socialist, a radical political activist more extreme than any Michigan Democrat. Lawrence called repeatedly to defund the Lansing police, founded a radical environmental group that called to abolish prisons, and even raised bail money for domestic terrorists. William Lawrence is too dangerous for Michigan and unfit for Congress.
9: I'm Tom Barrett, candidate for Congress, and I approve this message.
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1: It's the Storm Tracker 6 forecast on Q106.
14: We're going to start to see some clouds start to move in as we head into tonight. That'll kind of insulate us, keeping those temperatures in the upper 50s for those lows. We'll start off the day with clouds going into Wednesday, and then we'll start to see some rain showers move in by the afternoon with highs in the upper 60s. From Storm Tracker 6, I'm meteorologist Cole Engel.
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From ashes to new, die for you. It's on Michigan's Rock Station Q106. I'm Terry Stevens. This song's a lot funnier when you sing the words, poor Ted Danson. Make up your own lyrics about him being in Cheers and Fraser and such. It's My Darkest Days on Q106.

0: Michigan's Rock Station Q106 with the latest from Dead Poets Society and Cold. What's up? I'm Terry Stevens. Hey, thank you to everybody who signed up so far for Scaraoke. That's coming your way this Friday at Awaken Haunted Attraction. $500 up for grabs, and all you have to do is sing, scream, howl in this horror-themed karaoke contest, and you don't even have to be good at it. Just bring people with you. The fans will decide who wins. We have a few more slots if you want in on this, if you want to scream your head off on Friday night and actually get paid for it, unlike, you know, what you get at the bar. I mean, you know, seems like a fun way to spend a Friday night, winning some money. 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

Michigan's Rock Station Q106. What's up? I'm Terry Stevens. You and I are going to hang out again tomorrow between 3 and 7. Maybe Span will be here too. Depends on if the jury can reach a verdict. Until then, may you be safe. May you be happy. May you be healthy. May you live with ease. The Q Rocks is up next for the latest from Evanescence. Tell me when you've had enough. Q106.

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right or what is wrong. It hurts to feel, to think, to know I may be nothing wrong.

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11: We're going to start to see some clouds start to move in as we head into tonight. That'll kind of insulate us, keeping those temperatures in the upper 50s for those lows. We'll start off the day with clouds going into Wednesday, and then we'll start to see some rain showers move in by the afternoon with highs in the upper 60s. From Storm Tracker 6, I'm meteorologist Cole Engel.
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